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Welcome to Studio Radio, 24 hours a day. We play the best sound of yesterday.

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0: 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We've got the power. 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
1: 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This ain't no disco. It ain't no country club either.

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1: 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Automatic lover. I am your automatic lover.